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3: Do you have excellent sports clothes?
2: Yes, we have the best quality. We have sports clothes and sneakers and boots and everything. Oh, by the way, your English is really good. Where did you study?
3: Oh, I studied at the United Schools of Yemen.
2: Oh, really? Where is that school?
3: Oh, it's in the capital Sana'a in Yemen.
2: Oh, really? Is it a good school?
3: It's a brilliant school. It's the best school in Sana'a and even in Yemen.
2: Oh, really? I have 3 kids. Can I enroll them in that school?
3: Yeah, you can.
2: Okay, how can I do that? Where is the school located exactly?
3: It's on 50 Meter Street in Babebaus.
2: Okay, that's great. Maybe tomorrow I'm coming to your school.
4: مدارس اليمن الوحدوية. The United Schools of Yemen. أصالة في التربية. حداثة في التعليم. العنوان: صنعاء شارع 50 مثلث بيت باوس. للتواصل: 01-677-286 واتساب: 77-250-3250.

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did it first to her too. Now how am I supposed to tell this girl to be through? It's hard to find the words, I'm aloof, nervous and soon the point is to hurt, but what you deserve is the truth. Don't take it personal, I just can't say this in person to you. So I revert to the studio, like holding the ball, I answer, don't have to be reserved in the booth. I just feel like the person who I'm turning into, irreversible, I prayed on.

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Radio Delta, your 24-hour connection to the world. On 101.7, this is Radio Delta, 24 hours a day.